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Oh, mum pie so way home for pan or financial, but who won and what paper beer who region? 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

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Yes, a bonny name, appearance keke. 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
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To say a pass ye GSU de Ginya media, Mumaye who say a money ye small, e won ya mean impress the Lord. 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
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If your office in Kofi, your traffic light or you drew or green. 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Traffic light him. I'm TOD. 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Eh na you are challenging authority. Am be din o timo. Ye dru kwa mo. If you can be on one who say, yeah, dear, baby, honor dear, who call traffic a motor call to honor dear 19,000. Who bet me a mobilizer and I'm hearing him. 93 is a me funny number, and I'm a fat me be saying, Dinia, they are caught in office on my to one who say, on pad the purple being a day. And here when Chelsea could jack us on our board down for a pole. And you will be me and me, Timo. I also throw the, we are seeing me tree. Now be catch them say my fat traffic light me fat. Na you drew kwa mwa. We a judge. What the assembly we? And I mean more blessing 19,000 the menya. Halala. And when I be kind of so for omu taye pa. 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
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And whosoever shall say to his brother, Raka, shall be in danger of the council. 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

0: 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It did you cry temo, still I echo heavy. 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If we are petition, so for BC, one we are petition on power bar. Oko Chebiano Pedia could preach it, and on the power bar, Oko heavy. Nesadi, I am a mere peer baby try. Who be a cosadi, I say, can we say a bessoriano pa, near Najuni Sadi, and I near Tietia Machrevo. O see, Nicole Dorse, or dim propru a fraud, the phone of Ponsu Gufom. 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Let's just see we ne ye uncle fine, but above for ni free through before mu this year, praise the Lord. 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
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You say, obey ni yami was through. Now, one in yami was through. Shadrach, Meshach, Abednego, and Daniel. To omuko bomb pie. Then pay bone chinu nyami ye se chrenye. Praise the Lord. 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Ushe ichimo edyonuna. 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I mean, culture in the diocese. If it's almost bomb pie and you coupon, it's here, almost pie, but praise the Lord. Praise the Lord. O see, who can't you more do and watch you now? O see, say once three or three young coupon home, a huntasem no home. Now, and say, Daniel, any infer for Anka Bebel and Yansafua, a canoe. And we ye a huntasem no tree, Daniel, and I join you so I didn't know. Na Daniel shira wo suru nyankopon. 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

0: 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One call heaven, or call hell. 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Was see, dear, was see, and he said, well, a brabo crown crowning yam some pomo, praise the Lord. 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I will be so appreciate ya master. Oh, sorry. Was he saying you per good baby out to a muko gemon, your cow is on play. 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manner of person ought he to be in all holy conversation and godliness? Holiness, they call heaven, is missing in many purposes. 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All men living will at death be ushered into eternity. You can say in Fisantia, a ye in fear, O Yankupon won't we dano, o war, or tea, na him was so, him woku crow, ah, et si ho dan or so. It is only packing any goose, so if we are say, O woman, nipple my wound and saying, you know, what can when you goose to her, no be any baby, saying, ye heavier, nay, hell, a ho dear, fana judge, you know. Now me be so and no pay, say, where will you spend eternity? Have you thought about it? Why Jenny Hon asked the encounter kunte boho? A super reflection of the questions you make us spend our days on earth with fear and trembling. 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Baby, a deeper life will be obia. So, who pe concroy a padia? Send your crow for your advert to a radio simi wemi where you say, well, crocroy, you won't quite jam up. 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

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We a full-time Christian. Obi no kind. Or see, you can't be a part-time Christian and expect to overcome the full-time devil. Yes, you can't be a part-time Christian and expect to overcome the full-time devil. 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
1: 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Sassila boss, and your papa say, papa so be any pan on NG, and to Nakuma Museni be or the Bay Juma. It was so tear, say, or see, or tear muse, Jabraham, whom he mobo. Una sank a papa no bebo, Asra Abraham, so hunu mobo. Kube to me akasa. Who an ensign why? Or see a Jabraham whom he mobbed? Crophobius is the way I knew Sam the Yusu Kai. Sacrophone will refuse. Oh, see, I knew Sam pa. You draw a hell, I will see you on who drew our behono. Or Tiam will say, Jabraham whom he mobbed? Asma Lazaro. Na onfa ni satia no nkobo nsio mu na onfa majuju metekre maso na mi hu amane oja frama mo ewiase aye wade hia bebre heavy ade hia ba ko pe nsio finish wo pentuma patade wo dru hela wo hia entuma ni atade de wo hia ye nsio. That's the greatest need in hell. Now, I'm almost 30 years, you know, more than thousands of years, almost a day, and can be K nominated, almost a day. Now, the New Testament, so more than 2,000 years ago, almost stress, I'm going to say, I'm going to say, I'm going to say, I'm going to say, I wish you would be born to your tones, and I say, Miss Rose, come with Timmy Minisica. One is you, but you be among. 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No, I chimmy, you know. Now, if I say, I a near ma, unim, if I hands to see a near ma, we are there, unim, and perceive me who say we are seen to unim, be or see there be, or so okay. 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Then you answer, and none of my papa do GD. Then Quasi has 7 Jimmy 7 in our 3 a day. It chai. Yaminiho. Now you know if you are by. From my woman or Jesus here, when you pay, I can say, I will have 4 back as a COVID in actual. Yeah, the Oko. You did not tell on everything, Yami, for Bible shall see a king, and Yami won't move. Oh, kaya men ko Bible muti senior when your degree or Bible mu religious knowledge. Harike BK Bible knowledge. Eti koti senior wuni moshe nwaka se nyamiye de chechremi. Open down my eyes to behold wondrous things out of your word.
0: Krofo mo ko Bible mo fi se wo mu wo didi ni ye wo mu hunu boy enko e wo mu no mu hunu Jesus se wo mu no mu hunu o mu she ntade akese nso boni nko na wo mu die wo ko Bible mu na so bro ho ase nyame be ma wo so praise the Lord ube hu bibi papa wo Bible mu ube hu hell wo mu na wo hu kwan e fa so dwane hell ube hu heaven wo mu na wo hu kwan e fa so aye ko heaven. 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

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Because see a kaya could see 21. 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As it is written, I have made thee a father of many nations before him whom he believed, even God, who quickened the dead and called those things which be not as though they were. Who against hope believe in hope. That he might become the father of many nations, according to that which was spoken. So shall thy seed be. Hey, asemo nyame kachre Abraham wa pamde demo. 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Who against hope believe in hope that he might become the father of many nations according to that which was spoken, so shall thy seed be. 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

0: 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We are not their wasan is slim, could you say? Wooden is saying you better no so. No, who said, why you from so can say pa? Psalm 89, verse 47. A young, a deotri and crown, which you more a dear nine and song. Psalm 89, verse 47. Kaimene tia a ye, a de huyenti, now bo nipa a menina. Oh, we are seen as a woman who said, Obey to me, free her, and maybe I say, Oh, yeah, we are a bow boy. I am from Soka Sepa. Remember how short my time is. Wherefore hast thou made all men in vain? Trust them, say, it is like a shadow. It is said, a nipper soon soon. Obey to me, and say, We are bubbles and soon soon, tintin, or qua, oh, soon soon, no be, or sister, and nipper, and First Chronicles chapter 29 verse 15. 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
0: 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So one pump bonini bonsem, you are seen free wakuma mona would teach your sicker my young folk on in first row. And you are just a craft first, and Sunday Sunday Manu in Abba. This a one sacred white green we are, and our yes, Sunday Manua, a tumidishra and in first row a brewer. 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
0: 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Ye will meet ye be seeing ye uncle pontem be ye. 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But there is an option of a fine. It is either 10 million cedis or 10 years. Now, also 10 million, 1 million ponya been to bottom than a campus when you're 10. It is bra, police in 4 years here, don't be quiet. Can you be pure no cedis as a number? Also, papa, you didn't say, or did for 10 million when you're the no go. Or to no bottom, no year to say, bam. If you're not judge enough for any pay, or reverse BBR, acquitted and discharged. You, call. 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

0: 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Yes, you bet to me. Who can quite yes, and who name qua? Yes, you see, any friend, each any friend you choir, who mean you never call Kuguam Nemo. It is Nippa Bass or more pep choir sacra no maco heaven, who she won't cry and say Nippa the oye day are, won't to be jai bonny, and only Bibleana. San a Bible tray. Obi will Christo man or your body for fro, near mother denning in a trim. 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Any Kwame Nkrumah University of Science and Technology. 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No Abraham a chirichiri any Lazarus se or chirini kukum. No Tiamu say Abraham whom me mob. Nasuma Lazarus man on fan in Satan uncle bones, so my jummy ketre masuna me one man you Jaframemo. 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Se wutia si and wunya hoto. 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A fein and ira chichre. Na won so umhu a mani. There is an exchange now. Perform what we have seen, or my dress, or my jack, and a bob, or a wine. It drew a word that a be who sent me and Crawford, only a be who almost ten to send you, Missy Cocker, and only a be who sent me a tear. It is a papa, or bombardier, say, obey ye, sir, Jay, if I have any hair, who have everything in the trim, so I a day, and ye, I feel your kindness, that there is a God, I know, because I continually feel the effects of his wrath. That there is a hell, I'm equally certain, having received an earnest of my inheritance there already in my breast. That there is a natural conscience, I now feel with horror and amazement because being continually upbraided by it with my impieties and all my iniquities and all my sins brought to me to my remembrance. Sen Abraham kachre can you say on kayen papansu o kaini boni ni bibia waye. Na yao no otimu. Oh, that I was to lie upon the fire that never is quenched 1,000 years to purchase the favor of God and be reunited to him again. But it is a fruitless wish, a fruitless desire and longing. Millions of years will bring me no nearer to the end of my torments. Was it saying Kenyan Kupun Hunumobo and Cordino to Jimmy in Fiapim? Ubi any who are wedding Fiapim will be a sida. Metusala when you're nice is now when wrap him. Was it saying Kenyan midi me to Jimmy Fiapim? Nanka, oh, whom me mobo yimia. Was it, sir? A pair of macumums and also a nyajuma. If you say a homemade ho a feeble. I was sorry, I was who we are now, son. The Bible will refuse to catch any person we are now, son. You better sit down and be born again before you begin to preach. Transinia of a fro and son wash as I can yamin was him. Transiminia mimi when you are home and son will refuse to say, oh dear, who are one dance here. Don't destroy people. Men kuni pa, men feni pa nko hell. 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Who can paraphrase upon these words forever and ever? 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He found a person walk. What tip bonny one say a trouble? I can cry, madame, for who we are won't call heavy on. 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Men chill software, I will preach it, soft will preach on, preach on. 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Chill baby, I will crow. Come on, come, Pedro, when you hear cavalry, now bomb, pie, country, and coupon, say, quite ye free throw. 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

0: 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If you umpa, he was widely known by his connection with the American and French Revolution. It is sister, say, sorry, be a basu or samre no chese, unyedi panty or chassis, a strong woman, tea, infidel writings. 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Jesus Christ help me. What are you asking? Was this our following in our winya? 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Oh, Antony Cassa, who are human be our chicken? So once Sakra says, now chia human who drew tra, I just sacra quaint poon your day. 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But there is no God. And then again, yet, if there be, what will become of me hereafter? You will try to be, will say, hereafter, now and hereafter. 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Bible mo. Now now life is so precious. You cannot gamble with your soul. 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Well, see, if you deny God, Christ, in your lifetime, he also will deny you in your time of death. So, in 2 Timothy chapter 2, verse 12, we catch right. 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The bishop told him he could not, well, see, Papa Trump in Chetam, you say, but it might be a Trump Chetam, because it's a woman, Fakola Kitwa be a day, but Trump in Chet. Just some moments before he died, or say, it is hell. It is hell. Me call hell. I'm left alone. The last words which he recorded in history is, my God, why has thou forsaken me? 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

0: 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And then, yeah, insurance in 1 7 ordinary. 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Send a bear, obey insurance, I'm my own. 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It is not the connection between verses 13 and 14. 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No donut, Nancy Sawa, Bromunya, sir. 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Nanzo Timusa, that crazy Kim Woo. 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A fina or could pee baby on yen she shares over crow. Could pee joku momo. 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Utias as soon one yen she share. It's a moment I'm afraid, Dinko. If you say Ghana ha, if we are see her, or maybe a mwee new cra at Naho dao ha, no mum de ever nature quine, and I yes she. I don't fool no more junto phobi at a car at two yumbi. Naninum ne fum baby ne all can say change and decay in all around I see. Oh. That who changes not abide with me. O see, and see, sonny, pray, try, and wish ya. Oh, Unyanko Pong, I won't see Sada, and a maintainer. My brother said, he said, yea. And say, yes, and a maintainer, that cry, or best is some brother, praise the Lord. And crow for, yes, you didn't kind free one, say, a sian for no. Babo, my atia says, a way any be who yes, you are not called kind to na oni no ko Yesu ho omotena just for one day bo hu se ensisa ba monko na monko ye ni pay for. 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
0: 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This be any panel sacra, Unyanin or Sabbe sacra, the end is so woony bonny mudia, the bien who beat me as a son. 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Enye. we a doctor, and I say, whoever you are, medical doctor, footballer, why, in yini drew wa, it more retire. Unto me, yes, I dear no bio. Now, we be a wee man penny, and I say, would you to me, oh baby, and say, I hear near court, not hear near a day, about, or hear near court, nor hear for frabba. Tea, sunny mean in a train, say, oh my, if I ever rain a day. And she will see more. And for your rare and she you so more. Praise the Lord. Baby, I will be on me a mom pie. And he said, oh, mom pie and sacra, what dream for Bonnie who are quite a fire who dear, a fast dear, which she used to mono. Bompire country, young coupon, say. Bonnie winnie winna me woman, ready whom me more bought. A family bonnie chemi. Mojana will she agree me giddy. Say between me and who home and home bonnie and I tell me who free the entry when ready. The better me more. Bompire country ready. So for Mujano, Okro, or Fanny Hum, not Dumni to me, Romo, Fine Crock or Bonnie Hum, wound to me and call him Bill, any friend at Jen Sacrano, and send me quite so a bombus, a shammy in Toquen Toqua, a traitor, Jamai, Jamai, Crono, Crono, now Timisa, me quite so a bombus, a shammy dinner, and was so bonny dinching in our cotton gym. This was Sacra, ain't he so beau, Christo Mano, a body of fro, never the denning in a chum, and no man in I for fro. Ready to him for ye shall be brave, what's the my dear mind? Dear tearful near her phone, you never were named. Be bear our tears, some woe who to be almost saying ye, no prince or beco papa, ready bonny be away and whom mobile for chain or brow or catch away. The for Mujadisha no crow on who two or who free the entrance, whom I what dom, or to me no one who didn't rail mom between their bob rapper, I show young coupon the animal yam. It was we used to demon a bomb pie. 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
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Nasa, what kind of tinny in a Ghana dear we are, Uko Togo, Uko Nigeria. We are see baby American in a kicker count, Nasa, wood to more count to a man in a. We who say.
eternity in Yanshasi. Baby, America, Nini, Kikakao, Nasi, who to more count to a Yanina.

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What is said in Pergu, baby, out of Moko, German, your cow is on play. 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We are be home, baby, about two any. What can say, Masori? 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Or say, say, yen mu nyina be say, seeing that all these things shall be dissolved, destroyed, what manner of person ought ye to be in all holy conversation and godliness? Holiness, they call heaven, is missing in many purposes.
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0: 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trivia, say, and your pen work a cania or pe. Eternity is the lifespan of the never dying God who sits on the everlasting throne. All men living will at dead be ushered into eternity. You can say, infisantia, a year in fear, o yankupa won't widano, o war, o tea, na him was so, him walk a crow. Ah, it's si ho da no so. It is only packing any goose who if we are say a woman, nipo ma wuna and saying, you know, what can any goose who have no be any baby? Saying, you're heavier, nay, hell, a ho dear, fana judge, you know. Now, me be so and no pay, say, where will you spend eternity? Have you thought about it? Why, Jenny Horn, I said, no, the encounter couldn't a boho. A sober reflection of the questions you make us spend our days on earth with fear. 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Deeper life and it didn't say pay bro. be be a deeper life will be obi as a whoop a croncroy a padia. 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

0: 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Why you have produced in me? 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dying testimonies of saved and unsaved. 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Betre we see ye. The business book be a friend of God's Plan for Man, written by Phineas Jennings Dake. Crawford mo do ready no mo pe Bible siano. Rebi a friend Dake wa true Bible, and also a true book of fufu be can Bible a friend of God's Plan for Man. Yanko pon in she share or home many pa. And also lesson 37 pages 731 to 732. 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Would you say, I said, Papa, you can Genesis chapter 6, verse 3. 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And I will show you a Christian. Me ni se Christian ni bia o baby. 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

0: to me, I'm one way to me, Gina Bonsam Bonini, we are Siano, a brown farm home foreign for you, we are still Bonnie. Now say, oh, Tiasia, what to me, I can say, Masia Mitie, Mitimu Radi Miuna, meaning save me Radidia. Some pining and coupon can't wassen. You know, Bedina Sassison Qua. The monk when you go so I don't back quite heaven. It's in a small for Paul, a brow strong Macoma Philippas from Osianum, Unsiame. 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
0: 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If it's almost the syllabus Bible not to change, and almost any almost pay, who drew how be failing, be report all. And I used to see do me and only say monster more person who could be an hour. Be a word don't pay do a chi. 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Muki come on the warrior so cry the basura and yehi and man yin anche trosa. Na mun ye say enye nyam sem no no. U pre ni pano di won ko hell. Fancy such rose. Forever, oh Lord, that word is settled in heaven. So for bieni wa obetu me as san was as so ha ni nyamia jia tum. To know some of the poetry on Macoma Romasa for Saint Tianianum, Bijania Cupomo Bronzo, me to move for some of the Munipedians was up for dear Tiasia, a year crown crest, Swing and Cuponia, any Munyam is smart junior day, a womb, Munyamu who saved Viasi. We are safe for a crown for association, Yen and I walk from my name. There's so be so a Christian who did Christian cheer, who can catch and say, oh yes, I near Manoa, and your Upedomaco was so Munti, Udomun in a cohel. 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
0: 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Yes, so better we hear Munu, we hear Munu, I call heaven, say, Ubin yaw ho cham, Nafe, Ube, be no aqua de gem now, ye day. 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
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No man believes in hell because he simply wants to be believe. 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Sorrow pana and obi did that tem crow carry. Can you know care money dinner tem? Who boy yes you didn't qua or no de catching and coupons and sister or the mass son or more be why. So ne be also so ubi no trade dim u wuda and answer yes you may. Catching some for mujano who crow, who non to whom free the entering and for one sorry I will call one sacra and I won't sacra. No was no ticket and I didn't call heaven. A Jesus moja, a tiny bonye for whom more ye a tiny for no, and yet they call heaven. On your meetum for ye shroud, then so, what's the maw dear mine? Bompire, a dear tearful yina show on, sir. Raddy, who say tear dear betty and tear see, whom see be who near whom a raddy me be, sir, say. 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

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I had to say, we are a co hospital near Charles, we are be when I was saw you, a draw when I was saw, would you drone be the agro? 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The reality of heaven is there but many people see it too late. Or can any good so you see what we be any gem or see hey say not here you can one year ni. 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
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Now say, me to say, well, would they be an ampersand me constant? 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

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They felt proud to be identified with Christ. Oh, no, I didn't a chino, or by a bonnet back on crane in a home, so no money will be as a papa, papa, because he said in the same remove, you are so born remove him. And they say, yeah, you didn't a chino, say, you want money, a Bible say, money high. Trials come to believers and unbelievers alike. So here who roar a ba ne was sacra ni ne won sacra eso. 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We must see Jesus in the air and fall one. We must say, "Send me free." 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
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And I'll catch you and say, we a Christian, you would dig your day and day and day. I'm telling you, I'm saying, I'll say, oh, Nema, why, yeah, yeah, yeah, what could Jesus have pity to be beer and cockra, just say, and talk. 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
1: 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The power of faith during trials. utwom mutan ene betriye pa uti bonsem wiase pa dia. He's the God of this world. 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Trials are realities of life. As long as Satan is still in this world, times of trials, tribulations, great adversity, suffering, persecution, and pain cannot but come. 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
0: 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This very hour, trust in the Savior's grace and power. Then will your joyous answer be saved through a long eternity. eternity. 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
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We am sorry to do a where her software a Kenyam said, one more papa ne bonny. A trading for any no credit for. No, like I say, one sacra. We drew her Sodom for Becatcher and say, when you can be a saying, what's say no? 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He warned repeatedly on the danger of hell and the need for his listeners to steer clear from it. Jesus Christ by and walk Kenyam sem papa or canin twasun twaso. Ti testin be a honia kindness or what to crank as oh. Test the crona and a soft sana yesu yen, sapen o yeno, sani yeno. Matthew chapter 5, 22, 29 and 30. Matthew chapter 5, 22. 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But I say unto you. That whosoever is angry.
with his brother without a cause shall be in danger of the judgment. And whosoever shall say to his brother, Raca, shall be in danger of the council. But whosoever shall say, thou fool, shall be in danger of hell fire. Maybe we'll hire a friend in hell. 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As a place of everlasting punishment. He revealed that sinners who die unsaved will have their lot in hell. 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

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So for I didn't know you for any da. Did he say Kruaba finish? 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

0: 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And I'll be who said the Bible can't and the creature a throne and so for the air day. 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To see how the new crew be a trahoda. So we share and crophobia from archaeologist. 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But no more could whom be a bottle of home, son crophobia, no more will be our ha. 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Peter Nguma, he didn't kind of deny no. On my 8 years, he was by the end of all things is at hand. And he may in a way ya be. The mama ye nye mpai bofo. 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Now, sorry, and opera was walking cow Bible now, jia domnia who didn't to me free throw, usoria now tifum, pie no, Bible no. This is often a manco school than swear. 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How many new one grow crack crack crack crack? 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Hebrews chapter 11 from verse 9 through to 16. 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Was a Gideon, na Sarah, and Sudinia, more dinin senior. 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That is an heavenly. A ye chair so I was so dear. Ain't he one who yin yan coupon you saw a befriend with yan coupon? 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
0: Adophonum, any pair who we are seeing in our if we dot him never say a crow. Say, Basse, who could be fee now so we should die higher. No, the Danoma will hire no tree advance 1 year, 2 years. 2 years, no sooner episode to free few who are. And father, no, your day, and call. We, you near money, well, moon, no free dynamo now, a day, and we'll call baby up a soul crow. 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
0: 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They will say, ye tear see, ye shall see, they will see. Let me who crook crown crown or praise the Lord. It is a full fro, I free string and coupon chain sunny. We see, see, and the side you fro, wash your shed and many kuno. 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

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Baby, I'll be a me per se a bomb pie and I eat you, young coupon, some one, or see, see, am I? Radio tune for it, there was a sending so, oh dear, chain. There was so, she so power, bambo, I would demand, and I drew my bonny be and can ain't. Radio me bomb pie, say, brown, say, mo bay for so. Now you will be beer a year. We yes, to demon, I'm a bomb pie. Amen. I don't for them per se a share at the same be as well. See the wonders of God's grace. We are coupon dom and one dear a year, century near a year. You can Christosum yinane and sisa. 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

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Who boss sorry? Who did day? 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And since I'm Ben, I will come whom? 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Who could come back? Who can be no? Ben Mansu, you can't say no. I'm born on a pine. What can't you say? Oh, my sofu, who's a man and bow? Who be honey a mayo? Sofu, who yammy who ana? Adumno, a pin or cavalry. And this obey me be as a source, me since century, and ye be so a brabble. Yamia duma, Nessa, ye beckas half a soul. O simina, and I'm yenny boy of winning a more decay. I don't know to me Damascus, quemono. Bonini, if you hold my bayer a training for him, praise the Lord. I don't know the situation you find yourself in. Nemo mini beme beer, and there, so would the GDU to an amokon wa. 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
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To one fan she will be ansem. Why any free? A man a boy for near training for. Oh, men from a cross in yame, I name ye. Baby, I will be a mere mom pie, and I can be papa train and coupon say ready. Home me mob, minyam wa brabosu ye, minin money, minimum mammy was sikami, wo di biani, did ye see minimum yame, a ready down where di treme, yame bed danny where di actual why. Ube who saw ye di boyenin, what beer and waka say ready, who made di boyeni mobo. If you hold called God, God will take over your life and a new thing will happen. And you mean be a fufro. It is so be with Christo Moa, obey our body a fufro. Near mother, then you be chemako, he be a bear fufro. Why? Maybe I will be a mere mompire. Ride a crown creation will be brave. What's the matter with their mind? At this year with their mind was Shadrach, Meshach, near Bednego, whom I can see a sea on in the book of Nizan Tem. A bompire say, Asema yeti, Radi Manin Toform. Ubio a Gidinia, what Toform, and Nama Mania, who hear a canny yadi, any wune, a manianti. Ride me bompire say, Obe Massan Crophone, you know, so region, our nice subio. Ride me bompire say, Dear woman, she be a Radi Homo, but Nemo Monsanka. 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

my mom pay. Ready crown crown, yet I was say, send and so dear bar, when I ask the same material as him. Bomb pie, the material for you, and I shall say, Ready Brown, some obey. For a whole dinner to me, and I take three home, go as him soon, and you quite near some game will be beer, I wash it now with tea. We used to demon, I'm a bomb pie. Amen. Adolfonom, M. Say, America cranny, yet this year, a shall see na efa. Sir, so, Ojidini, now can do heaven. Now, sir, or sorrow or minor. I'm say, a pimsua, be see, sir, if she say, will you share young coupon crew? I turn out there, and a sign a beside who says, a basse, ubia, or your Ojidini, uwa, or can any goose or woman, a heifer, and our crow. Is all coming goose or an end sign. 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

0: 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Then one saw to us and our tiffy free was so them born trini dear satiffy free. We are unknown pranamons, uncle, no uncle, contour, or could do track or your own side in your opinion. And still, I would drink as a mecum and you go to be in your menu adum. There be adum no ba. I be you were free born in my network or heaven. Praise the Lord. They do dry, we are sinipa do donara. A crabby. And then who acquire a yet train a quine, conquering a quine, dinner pack on come, a hot air quine, a crabby name. Now do draw an answer so, in a show on whom meow on whom fuck quine here and so. A boot chew on through moon, you're a woman, or moon, no musa could soon be do go, when himself would draw her. A man be on my for meeting no pay, or maybe freeing in our praise the Lord. Tiene, the ball is in your court, and there are some number with him. 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
1: 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Ose that the trial of your faith be much more precious than of gold that perisheth, though it be tried with fire, might be found unto praise and honor and glory at the appearing of Jesus Christ. Praise the Lord. 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Job wuko ya che thousands of years obi wo se me body Job. You say Job no ni jide an kado babeturo. 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And you may be a cause of my money and my way we are seeing in your mini tearing in emo. 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
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But if ye na was as this wa, into me for bakukra in free hand co. 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If you have a beer ye corner, there is no measurement. 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
0: 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So say, Nipaco. O mamma call Libya and then I see for Nam stresses, and we are to come foot room. Only Nachi, or more Martin, or Mujaikro. 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

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It's transient. Etwe mwako. A lot of people spend their life as if it will not be accounted for. There are a number of things that should be noted about life. Life could be very good or very unpleasant. Sweet or bitter. Joyful or full. Joyful or full of challenges, filled with opportunities or deprivations. Our life is brief, momentous, and transient. 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

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Isaiah chapter 35, verse 8. O see, an highway shall be there, and a way, and it shall be called the way of holiness. The unclean shall not pass over it. Heaven, quite watch, but it shall be for those wayfaring men.

0: 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Brasier, we uncle to join him now. Bompire country uncle posse, whom me de bon ye name mobile. Before me, no more compi bono. No, then the credentials in a machine come and me, yes, me to amitro. Bible see when yardom. Nemo, your castle ready, whom me de bon ye name mobile, or any uncle ponty and impibo. So, pursue dear call and quang manumo. My uncle pon angel free bonny be a monster sound more fearful near dancy a sampa. Can you not say, Yamia dum se was sacra in a idea dancy? 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
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Some years later. Deeper Life, Marco Deeper Life, be a program, a KTI. Timi, me call and I'm cochiche, humbles near the Miriana Ubidimechi. 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God bless you. 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That will preach here and I'm a sacrament. 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

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Where will you spend eternity? Eternity, where will you spend eternity? O si enipe pi e fe Christo ne. Omu dani fri wa kwa mboni hundu eni chre Calvary. 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Heaven and a bear won chefa a ye a ni jia bia pa. Na wonso so hifa and our betra afibol. 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Sad would their final ending be. Lost through a long eternity. 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This very hour. Trust in the Savior's grace and power. Then will your joyous answer be saved through a long eternity. Eternity, saved through a long eternity. 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
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I can't say, Momo, Papa, and Bonnie. A trading for any new credit for no, I can say, one sacra who drew her so don't for becatcher and say, When you can be a say, no, I say no. 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Omo does with them. Omoyan ruin 1 million. 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
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judgment. And whosoever shall say to his brother, Raka, shall be in danger of the council. But whosoever shall say, thou fool, shall be in danger of hell fire. Maybe we'll have a friend in hell. 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

0: 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Our Bible mo. 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Na wakotine ni mse masakra mbe Kenya msumacho. 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No one who says, I shed no one, she way, why the Bibia shed and so. 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Nimon bra was sacrier on what conning chance, mean sacrier and me via was shed. Man who said, Yem ye and in ye. A toad and poor cow was in ye free media chow. 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They will be tie a software trophy on semwa. 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Ye kase restitution. 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It was so Rollins, it changed Yankopon. One canyam semono. 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Tim Crofon who said, Kano, hey Jimmy or Quison, whom who said, as a messy, no be quite any more a control Kano. A one I am so fond of seeing what Tina soon said, Papa no call hell. 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Ubeko heavy and aso ubeko he. 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In a beduna, on your meetum for ye shall be brave. What's the man with their mind? A dear tearful in our shell, sir, empire and a sober man whom Montia say. I do my head, Socrates, and in our tree back on, O can be a coma, as a man case will fray us a soft for chamber be our sorrow. 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

Bompai, Radio Kron Kron, Israel sending so Amaya Dom, Amaya Quine, CMT was him. Radio Mempai, Nisa Obehome Guasem, so I am Qua, I have some dread, I insure I'm a be bearer with you, Yesu Christo Demo. Radio Dawas, where Yesu Demo, and Bompai, Amen. Dophonum, sir. It shall descend be a sea or two din said the broad and the narrow way. Quantity return quan here. A din can share few in the narrow way. In fact, a crabby, no man nam and quan quan so, quan here no, I call and commono. And I acquire him kakra, if I see a share followers in the broad way. A nipa, o man nam quantity return sooner. And nona, a perse, and a share. To make a match in Sempano, a tea and song. 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
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Now, se minstrel was a summit, he says, a merry and ye barno. Anka, me call you shame, man, and the memory be who shame me and me, Johnny noa. And one son may fatter baby or namninaco. Paul, and your friend Saul, or say, any boy fool in a mina me dinkai, me a chief of sinners, number one among the list of sinners, mina me dinny boy fool in our kind. Many years we share Damascus, come, or say, Sammy, my bay chief of saints, and what two fool in our listen, my baby first, praise the Lord. 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

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Baby, omu nina yeko hell. Broad is the way that leaded to destruction. Ose, kwa ino tre, a court of saying, you should not say no. To make catch them on, you say, more training bro for a sea for near 12 for the end or so. This is a munya was right, mamma, and shenny. And then, if I say we show a bra boom, now she be a wigin, a quiet when I'm so no. A quiet here and so, and I say, quantity ten or so. Say, quiet here and so, page when you shake cavalry. You so, a dasua, a mujano, a goony boy for so. So we can't share now. We'll be home about the bunny bed show. Now we'll be trying our bra boom. Baby, I will be on my mom pie. Ready, crown, crown, you shall be brave. Or say, my dear, my dear, say, oh dear, in Kenya, who pet so will crave your bearer. Now we're in sink, any penny, I'll be sacro, my gin, or my fuck one, here, here, no so. And so, Nipa, do we will be asking your more cancer, quantity, return us on your pay. Ready, my bomb pies will be bear our tears, I mean, what tears here. And if you quantity, return us so, a man, I do more, the befa, quan, here, here, no so, yes, to demo. Be bear our bomb pies, rebony fetch, ready, hunumobo, and bonny bear, why ye, dear, what can't you run in your old kayempo, ready for ninny in our channel. So, Nebe will beat me, I shall say, I bought a brabble full fro, I a quart and quamo, a brabble full Friday, fa, quan, here, here, no so. 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

0: 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The doctrine of sanctification for all believers is clearly taught in the scriptures. The disciples whom the Lord prayed for were already born again. We hear John chapter 17 verse 15. Or see John 17 15. Mesrese you won't free we are see. Ne mom se you won't free or bonny for no who see. On free we are see, said the means to mean free we are see. Yes, where you were free we are see. Where you were free so more. Where you were free bon salmon chain. Where you were free bonny mo de one banning chain. It will bomb pia chre a genuine coupon. Send a bayer obeying San Crophone free we are see. Semma woo mo and a bonny woo mo yanchichema do no no say. 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No man can want some cry, can't slow crofond your me holy, holy dodo. Crofond, eh? Who perso co heavier? When ye crown crown, who to mean co home money ye yo con? Me say, as you have for no man young quadje, we hear John chapter 17, verse 3. Was in a yenny down qua. So obey whom no cranian coupon crono, any dear was summa man or yes to Christo no. Media, my shet wo any monia masses, so may we a juma would demand me semi yono. Ne fear Jaffa any monia me one on channel and son or bow we are seno, eshe me, wara won chain. Me you won ding, may you won ding, machre, a nipa or do one free if we are say a mammon. Some crophony in a Peter, James, and John, Yankupon, the one you know my years to send a sian for. Near Tosumi, no, they were not of the world. No moon ye we are say for. Neni party I saw them and tadie bi omo hwe tutu fon tadie no omo she na so for hwe omo ntumenka ye ka on be jai. It's better you tell them to stop than to pack them to hell. I saw them we bia ye fa ho ko heaven ye hell. It is a who sure ni pa no ferry once and become on be jai omo mana se wo ye sa na wo aka sa no once cry you are lost. Wo ye ni frani a wo chire ni fra for kwan. Eti mumie no nyina mu kwa kogu amra mu. Eti wo se may you would deem much rare a nipa would you won't free we are say a mammon. Why would dear? Now would they won't a mammy? No would do us them so praise the Lord. A jilly for no munya bon samudio. No muy yes, you dear correct papa. They were distinguished in their conduct and character. But be a mon be any po who say, ah, crow for many years to nanantier. Oh, Womukasa, little Christ. Christos, little Christ, Yesu Nketua, Yesu Kesea no nini yene binu omu yede, omu yene, wa sore ya wuko, ibe tumi ya kachro zao se Yesu. Ukwa soba nuwabe kunto kwa fine. This is how we a Christo ni. Kwa soba nuwabe ditro fine. Kwa soba nuwabe you be a fine. This is how we a Christo ni. There be said ajidi for no omu yesron kwa kwa kwa kwa kwa kwa kwa kwa. It is a case to be sanctified, as he say, to be made holy. Number two, to be cleansed from moral pollution in the heart, spirit, and mind. To be made free from inbred sin. To be set apart entirely for God's work, honor, and glory. Praise the Lord. You can so be a crown crown. Say, obey a crown crown. 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Now, we hear number two, or see, look at the promise of sanctification. 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Wasi brother Young. Holiness is fundamental doctrine of the Methodist Church. John Wesley said, the Methodist Church is a set raised up of God to spread scriptural holiness. 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Iti papa no bufu ise. What free we have, but we John Wesley who ye chere no no Methodist for na that time no no master ti lusu holiness. 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
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You know, boom, we are sitting, ding, but for me, and quasar, then me come, missy, cause me, and quasar. 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